And this town's lost its faith. 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So if our time is running out, day after day, we'll make the mundane a masterpiece. Oh my, my, oh my, my love. I take one look at you, you're taking me out.

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We don't ill, we chill at a party, keep a groove that's sensual, three-dimensional, unquestionable, love it, it's professional. Got a category, my own, and I'm the president. Don't be alarmed, but I'm summing up the resident. My particular style, particular, extracurricular, smoother and trickier. 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